0: 98.9 Kiss FM. What up? It's the V Bros. My name is Mikey V. Got my big bro Frankie V with me and our bestie Gianna. So the DM we got says, I live with my ex-boyfriend, ooh, and now he's bringing girls home. It is called group chat for a reason because we try to get advice for our listeners.
1: And we have this couple on with us right now. Let's get the full story. Clarissa and Duncan. Clarissa, I know you're worked up, so I'll let you go first.
2: So Duncan and I dated for 3 years. Mm-hmm. We still have an apartment together.
1: Okay.
2: And he has been bringing girls over. He's cooking with them. He's feeding with them. They're watching movies. They're spending the night.
1: Wait. So you guys broke up, clearly. When did you guys break up?
2: We broke up 4 months ago.
1: Okay.
3: Yeah, but what am I supposed to do? I mean, come on, Clarissa. I mean, we don't talk. We barely see each other. I'm single now. I'm a date.
1: So wait, okay? Why, Clarissa, you can't like go live with your parents or get your own place or Duncan, same thing?
2: No, my family lives in a different state, and I cannot afford to live by myself. And we already checked.
3: Who won your friends or something? I mean, if you don't like it, you can get out.
2: That's not even it. He can date whoever he wants. Just don't bring them home. Like, don't bring them home. I live there. We were together for 3 years. That's disrespectful.
1: You have a valid point, I guess.
3: Hotel or something, but we're just
1: hotel, motel.
3: Wow. It's my place too. I can do whatever I want to. You can do whatever you want to. This is a very unique situation.
2: You would be pissed. If the roles were reversed,
1: hold on, guys. I'm going to put you guys on hold on separate lines. We're going to get you advice right now. I'm actually curious what people are going to say about this. So hold on, okay?
3: Okay.
1: All right. So they broke up. They said what? 4 months ago.
4: Yeah. Mm-hmm.
1: Dated for 3 years, but still live together because their parents and their family live far away.
4: Uh-huh.
1: Duncan's bringing girls home now. Does he have a right to do that? He is single. He's paying rent. What are your thoughts? DM us right now on Instagram at VBros on air. We'll talk more in a few inside group chat.
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0: 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It's the V Bros. 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
1: This has been crazy. We've been getting advice for Anonymous because she still lives with her ex-boyfriend, but now he's like bringing girls home.
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0: 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This is V Bros. My name is Mikey V, my big bro, Frankie V, and our bestie, Gianna. Inside a group chat right now, getting advice for a couple. They're broken up for the past few months, but they still live together in the same apartment. And now he is bringing girls home.
1: Yes. Yeah, she's freaking out. They're going to live together until their lease ends in September because they don't have like family around here. Mm-hmm. So they can't really afford to move out. Mm-hmm. Erin, what are your thoughts on this?
2: I think she still wants him. Why should she care if he got someone there or not?
1: Ooh.
2: It's not her business no more.
1: So you feel like she's still into this guy or still like hoping and dreaming that they come back together?
2: Yes. She should just move on.
1: Thank you for having the V-Bros on and joining group chat. Now, Alexa, what are your thoughts?
3: He should be allowed to date, but he should not be bringing them back to the house.
1: What if he starts a relationship?
4: He can go to her house then. Go to the girl's house. There's plenty of places to go.
1: Play away games. I got you.
4: Essentially.
3: In the beginning of the relationship, you're really going on like dates out in the first part of it, wouldn't you think?
4: Yeah, exactly.
1: All right, so go on dates and then go play an away game.
4: Oh my.
1: We're going to continue the conversation all night. What are your thoughts? DM us anytime @VBros on air. We'll talk.

0: 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What up? It's the V Bros. My name is Mikey V. Got my big bro Frankie V with me and our bestie Gianna.
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0: Friday night, long weekend is here. We're counting them down together. Ariana Grande wrapped up her tour this week. Here's Ari, Hate That I Made You Love Me, number 8.

0: 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My name is Mikey V, my big bro, Frankie V, and our bestie, Gianna.
1: Shakira and Burna Boy right there with Die Die at number 5.
0: It sounds familiar. Yes, they performed that song halftime in the FIFA World Cup Finals Friday night. Long weekend. We're counting them down together inside the iHeartRadio 9 at 9 with Teddy Swims now. Here's a Mr. Know-It-All staying strong. Number 4.

0: 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What up? 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
2: 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These are songs that you should have on that playlist.
1: Okay.
2: Some are upbeat, some are just songs you can sing along to, and all of them you should know the hooks to. We start with our very own Mikey V. I need you to finish these lyrics.
3: Everybody just have a good time.
4: Every day I'm shuffling. Every day I'm shuffling.
2: Well done, Mikey B. Well done. You know, add that to the playlist. Have some fun.
0: That might be a Labor Day playlist from like 2009
1: or 2010. A long time ago.
0: It could be on there.
2: Guarantee if you throw it on now, people will still shuffle to it and have some fun. Gianna, your first song and finish the lyric is this track right here.

0: forgot about that song until you just. I have not listened to it in forever. Yeah, wow.
1: But she just performed at Olivia Rodrigo's festival, right? Daisy Chain Fields Festival.
0: That's right.
1: Raising over $20 million for females. So super cool that she did that.
2: And she said performing there reinvigorated her to enjoy performing live again. So aww, maybe she got some more stuff coming. All right, back to Mikey V. Mikey V, we're going to take it back. You were talking about how many years back that last song was. We're taking it back with this song, but it's another song that I promise if you play at a Labor Day party or on your playlist, people will love it. I need you to finish these lyrics.

0: like a G6.
1: So gonna give me him.
2: That's all I got, yeah.
1: Yep. Far East movement.
2: I still remember when we flew them in for your birthday party back in the day.
1: We partied with them. Got absolutely annihilated that night with them.
3: Oh, good.
1: Send us there for another day. Right. Oh, we finished strong with our very own Gianna.
3: Yeah.
1: Would you like something slow that you might sing on the late night with your special somebody? Would you like something that you might sing on the beach or something that you will party with? Give me your choice.
3: Oh, my. Give me some slow with my lover.
1: So after a day of partying, Labor Day long weekend, you get home and you toss this

0: 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Mine is Mikey V. Got my big bro Frankie V with me and our bestie Gianna.
1: Hey, Aaron, do you have a backup husband?
2: Do you have a backup husband? Yeah. No, I don't. I'm
1: hoping
2: I've heard of people doing that, but
3: I'm hoping my wife doesn't have one of those.
2: Think about it.
1: No, you're actually okay, Mikey. It's when you're a single girl and you're trying to find the right guy, you know. So you have that backup husband. It's that guy, you know, you kind of like got a little friends with benefits maybe with, but he's not really the guy for you. But you know what? If I turn 35 and I'm not married yet, my backup husband will just get married. And a lot of guys get put in the corner as a backup husband because you get their hopes up. And they're like, man, well, you're 34 now. All I got to wait is another 12 months for you not to be married. Then maybe it'll be my chance.
2: Oh, I thought you meant, do I have someone that I would marry if my husband died? Oh.
4: That's what it sounds like. Yeah. Right.
3: One's morbid, one's rude. Hopefully you don't find either this long weekend.
4: Yeah.

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2: And just like that, we are back at it. Labor Day weekend. Labor Day came quick, but we're celebrating right here inside the show. Mikey B jumping in, the one and only DJ Goofy White Kid in the mix, the night crew in the building, all your requests back to back to back. I love it. Our most requested song tonight, Shakira and Burner Boy. They performed at halftime in the FIFA World Cup Finals. Die Die coming in 10 minutes. Bruno Mars on the way. Slater on the way. Ariana Grande wrapped up her tour this week. And here she is, kicking off the show, partying coast to coast.

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4: 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But you just want to be a part
5: of it. She said you won't. You won't. Okay.

Our most requested song this hour, Young Miami and Spend That inside the show. It's Mikey V and the Night Crew. Ariana Grande right here wrapped up our tour this week. We'll see her next in Fokker-in-Law. That's coming out November 25th. Ari, Hate That I Made You Love Me inside the show party in Coast to Coast.

0: comedian, but don't like try and stop her from doing what she's doing?
1: Yeah, because right. She's going to do it anyway. Like, if he wants to do it that bad, she's going to do it. Like, you can't just say don't sleep with him, because obviously she likes it.
0: I'll point it. Thank you so much for joining Group Chat. We appreciate it.
1: Thank

Drake and Chabang inside the show. It's Mikey V and the Night Crew. So Kid Laroi's song is called Girls. Blew up again because of that show Off Campus. Then Kehlani jumped on the remix. Got that for you in 5 minutes. Dominic Fike now inside the show.

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2: Mikey V got advice for Amy. The guy she's dating still lives with his ex because they have a kid together.
3: One day, what if he comes home and, you know, she's like, you know what? I want to do something. It's something that they both, you know what I'm saying? They both
2: and then all of a sudden, they're room hopping back and forth. And who knows who's in what bed?
3: Exactly.

0: Like, honestly, like...
1: This room hopping thing, you've known from personal experience? What rooms are you hopping in?
0: No, I wasn't hopping in anybody's home. But, I was in
1: your advice in group chat is leave this guy alone. I

Labor Day long weekend throwback DMX right there. It's Mikey V and the Night Crew partying with you coast to coast and all across the country. Ray's on tour with Bruno Mars right now. Got Ray. Where's my

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8: Next. Hey, Alfie, what can I get for you?
9: Hey, Nora, just a nice latte, please. How was your weekend?
8: Not bad, thanks. Mainly working here. You?
9: Me? Well, I was battling gods in the afterlife realm, and after lunch, I fought mercenaries. Ooh, could I get oat milk with that latte, please?
8: Yeah, of course.
9: 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So a pretty chill weekend. Oh, and I'll grab an almond croissant, too.
8: Wait, what? That didn't actually happen, right?
9: It happens on PS5.
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12: It's Mikey V in the show. Got advice for Amy. Dated a guy only 3 months. Everything's going well, but she hates the fact that he still lives with his ex, but only because they have a kid together.

Shaboozy, keeping the party going, man. It is Labor Day weekend. It's Mikey V and the Night Crew. I can't believe it's already September. November coming up quick. November 25th, we'll see Ariana Grande right here in Falkirk Law. Here's Ari inside the show, partying coast to coast.

0: 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The guy she's dating still lives with his ex, but they only live together because they have a kid together.
1: I don't think that's okay. If that was me, I would literally go crazy bat girlfriend on him.
0: This is even worse than your boyfriend being on Bumble.
1: Yeah, seriously.
0: Perfect. Thank you for calling in a group chat. 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
1: You're welcome.
0: Have a go. 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Hit me on the gram. 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

0: B group chat getting advice for Samantha. She's 23, dating a guy 17 years older. Her friends and family hate it.
1: So I think that she's a little crazy. She's 23, 17 years is a big age gap.
0: That's what I was saying.
1: I think that she should take her mother's advice.
0: Okay, and she has to slow down. Slow down life. Enjoy being 23 and all that.
1: Yeah, absolutely.
0: All right, perfect. Thank you for the call. I appreciate it.
1: Thank you.
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0: It's Mikey V party with you coast to coast, all across the country, right here on the show. A group chat, Mikey V, getting advice from Amanda. Her boyfriend is 17 years older and her family hates it.
13: She should just follow her heart. I'm 25, dating a 42-year-old.
0: Oh, my God. Same pretty much age gap.
13: I couldn't be happier.
0: Perfect. So your advice is stick with it, then.
13: Yeah, it doesn't matter what anybody else says.
0: Thank you so much.
13: Have a good one.

Tame Impala right there. You know Tame Impala has that big song with Jenny from Blackpink called Dracula, Tame Impala. That one is from Spider-Man called Loser. Inside the show, it's Mikey, Dean, and Night Crew partying with you coast to coast and all across the country.

Stella Kay. A lot of buzz in that one. I love it. I love it. I love it. Inside the show, Labor Day weekend. And we're partying together. It's Mikey V and the Night Crew. Got Malcolm Todd Earrings. One of our favorite songs right now. That's coming next after Zara Larson.

0: Now, super interesting. So Malcolm Todd, his sister is Audrey Hobart. Super talented. She has a big song called Sumi. Super talented family. And there he is inside the show. It's Mikey V and the Night Crew. Thank you so much for partying with us each and every weekend. This is the biggest Labor Day party weekend because of you, DJ Goofy White Kid. I appreciate you crushing as always. I'm out. Hit me up on Instagram. Let's connect at Mikey V on air.
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Beginning of the year, I said Zara Larsson was going to be the it girl of 2026. Everybody was like, what are you talking about? What do you mean? And I'm like, this is exactly what I'm talking about. This is precisely what I mean. Midnight Sun is on.

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0: 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I know there's at least three Kyles in their cars right now. Like, oh, man, why you got to say that about us?

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1: Happy Saturday. It's Cheating. Now, let me tell you, I've never been more jealous of people than I am right now, because everyone who's been going to the Chris Brown and Usher concert looks like they've been having a time. And honestly, I've been watching through my TikToks and Instagram. Maybe if they come down again, I might have to get some tickets. Right now, here is Chris Breezy with Leon Thomas.

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Happy Labor Day weekend. 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I'm everywhere at CHIDII on air. Right now, it's Olivia Rodrigo, Drop Dead. I know.

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1: I swear, Zara Larsson is getting that bag. 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
1: Happy Saturday, bestie. Did you hear that? 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And she made more. That's insane. Here she is with We Can't Be Friends.

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1: Happy Saturday, bestie. So I know a lot of movies came out this week, and there's one in particular that is causing a little bit of controversy. 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

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Say, I got drive, I don't need a car. 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
1: Okay, so I finished watching White Lotus season one, season two. 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

0: 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I'm so hungry right now.
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You know she's not singing about real estate, right? 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
1: Yeah, I'll let your body decide if it's good enough for you. That's a wild line. Kalani, yeah, she kind of wild for that. Folded is on. Here we go.

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1: 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You know, let's find out together with Sabrina. 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
1: How does a song come about? 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
13: 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Two massive title fights headline the card, including slap fighting legend Wolverine. Also on the card is former WWE champion Jake Hager and the debut

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1: I liked one post about dealing with thyroid issues, and now my algorithm is just trying to make sure that I'm eating right. 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
1: All right, Swifties, I'm only doing this because I know you love you some Taylor Swift. She's actually going to be on with iHeart Country House Party. All right, she's going to be doing an interview with them. I wonder if she's going to give away any of her wedding secrets. You might want to tune in tonight. It's going down. I know.

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Hey, it's Yaya Martinez. 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Got something on your mind? A shout out. 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

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Just after 4 p.m., you got those requests, send them my way with a talk back. Here's some Tate McRae, Revolving Door.

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0: One of the cutest coming of age stories that I've seen in quite some time. Don't Say Good Luck is on Netflix right now, and you are going to need a tissue box for this. The character Sophie is ready for a spotlight as the lead in her high school musical until suddenly she's living with an even more dramatic situation at home than on the stage. It involves her mother. The reason why I did love this movie is because it takes you back to your teenage years when you thought so many things were important and they really weren't. So it's a great movie for you kiddos to watch too. Now, that is what I'll tell you because it is such a roller coaster of emotions as you watch it, but I did enjoy the movie a lot. So you might want to add that to your watch this, watch list. Don't Say Good Luck on Netflix, and thank me later.
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1: I just like this song because Justin Bieber says Tucson. Shout out to my hometown. Here goes the Beepster. Coming up, we got Dominique Fike and some Emma Rihanna. 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

So I'm trying to be more mindful of my phone usage, and I'm putting it down at a certain time of day because I'm just like, girl, you're doing it too much. I'm addicted to my phone. I don't want to be. What is something you hate being addicted to? Call me up or send me that talk back. I want to hear from you. Here's Bruno Mars, Risk It All.

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We did add Ciara to the lineup, as well as the Smashing Pumpkins. It's going to be crazy, you guys. So make sure you buy those tickets ASAP. Plan your trip to Vegas. You still got time, right?

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I'm getting up out of here. Thank you so much for hanging out with me. Hope you have a beautiful week and a great holiday on Monday.

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